Going out by request of Phil Wolf, Anna My Love, the Showcases, released on the Falco label. It was also released on the Galaxy label. Both are extremely rare. And my understanding is Galaxy is the first, although Falco is the smaller label. Go figure. Usually it's the other way around. It would be first issued on a small label and then picked up by a bigger label. Either way, it's a great record. The Showcases, Anna My Love, and The Other Side, in my opinion at least, is even better. They're both good, though. Here is This Love Was Real, The Showcases. This love-

going to send that one out to Phil Wolf. He sent a really nice email and explained how that song was captivating. I agree. Look What You've Done by the Earthquakes on the Fortune label. And you know, we're going to play another by the Earthquakes because this was requested by Pepsi in Manhattan. This is Really Real on the Fortune label.

Jay and the Americans with Karamia going out to Barry Rule in Ontario. And this one is for Barry as well. It's by a group out of the Bronx singing about Brooklyn. They're known as the Excellents. This is called Coney Island.

Where or When by Dion and the Belmonts out to Barry Rule in Ontario. Now, Barry requested one by the Flamingos called Tell Me, and I'm not sure what that is. I have quite a lot of music by the Flamingos. I just don't have a song called Tell Me. I'll tell you what, though. Judging by the many songs you've requested over the years, I think you're going to like this next one, the Flamingos. They're writing songs of love, but not for me.

Heaven on Earth by the Plotters out to Barry Rule in Ontario. And if there's something you'd like to hear, my number is 973-363-9833. Again, that's 973-363-9833. Give me a call anytime over the next week, couple of weeks, and I'll get your requests in for you on our next All Request Show, which will be in about a month. When the

Vuviabi by the Platters, one of their earlier sides on the Federal label. They did a lot of great stuff on Federal, and I've got to spin a few of them. Maybe today we'll see how the time works out, because, wow, do I have a lot of requests to get through. Speaking of requests, that goes out to Gene in Avenel, New Jersey. He wanted to hear something by the Platters. He was like, hey, PJ, been listening to the show a long time. Haven't heard much Platter stuff lately, so there you go. Going to spin another by the Platters. And also, I wanted to mention Bob in Easton, in one of our emails, had mentioned that Cornell Gunter may have been the original or one of the original leads of the Platters. That's true. As a matter of fact, I talked to Gaynell Hodge a little bit about that, maybe about 8 years ago. All right, let's play another by the Platters before I lose my voice. I'm Sorry on the Mercury label.

A lovely outtake of Zing with the Strings of My Heart by The Coasters. That features Cornell Gunter doing that really high soaring tenor. And now we're going to play a couple of Cornell Gunter and the Ermine songs. These are outstanding. Some of the best stuff recorded in the mid-50s. You are-

gorgeous piece of music, Keep Me Alive by Cornell Gunter and the Ermines. That's on the Loma label, and a big thank you to Paul Gruber in New York for letting us use his copy of that record. It's a rare one, and I still have not come across a copy. I found the other ones on the Loma label, which are going out by request to Bob in Easton. Here's True Love.

Pretty Baby, I'm So Used to You Now, Cornell Gunter and the Ermines on the Loma label for Bob in Easton, Pennsylvania. That's an excellent, excellent example of great mid-50s doo-wop music. And here's another example of just great doo-wop music in general. 1957, out of Syracuse, which is an amazing town for music. Some of the best vocal group harmony records came out of Syracuse, believe it or not. Please Surrender, the El Darrows on the Vesta label. This is for Gene in Edison. Yeah.

1961, the Chaps, Matador Records, that's out of Pittsburgh. It's called They'll Never Be. Now, a few weeks ago, I played Carol by the Schoolboys, and I said it was on the Epic label, and it's funny because I got a few emails saying, PJ, you're losing your mind? No, it's a Canadian copy. I forgot to mention that. And I've had this thing for years. It's amazing it still plays this well. I mean, I trashed this thing. I think I was 11 when I bought this.

There Is a Girl by the Larks featuring Weldon McDougal. Those are not the Larks from California that recorded on the Money label, nor are they the Larks that recorded on Apollo. That's a Philadelphia group that was released on the Cheryl label. And that goes out to Bill Malloy, as does this next one by Tommy Genova. He's backed up by a group known as the Gills, and this was put out on a little label known as White Rock, which was owned by Dick Plotkin in Scranton, Pennsylvania. Low sound quality. It's not a great sounding record, but man, it's rare. And it's worth playing. It's called I Loved and Lost, Tommy Genova.

Very nice selection, Bill Malloy, and that, I believe, is the first time we've ever played that here on the show. Half of Your Love by Laverne Baker on the Atlantic label, and it'll be the first time we've played this next one as well. Dick Vail and the Three Vails. This is called Sure Enough from 1957, going out to Bill Malloy.

That's going out to Gene Malloy in Edison, New Jersey. 1964 Decca Records. Philo Perry. Don't Cry, Baby. Marissa in the Philippines is tuning in and wanted to hear one by Peter James from 1963 on the Liberty label. And there's been a rumor that this is PJ Proby, but PJ came out and said, no, not me. So whoever Peter James is, apparently he's not PJ Proby. 1963, this is called Feelings.

Marissa, tuning in Manila in the Philippines, requested that, and she wanted to dedicate that to her great aunt Antonia, who lives in Piscataway, New Jersey. That is really cool. So they're like bonding from different countries over this music. I really dig that. That is awesome. My Prayer by the Rockefellers, who just so happened to be from the Philippines. And they had a big hit here in the States with Killer Joe. Why don't I go ahead and play that for you?

Make me act so funny, make me spend my money, make me feel real loose, like a long-necked goose or like a girl. Oh, baby, that's the one I like. What's that, honey? Pick you up at 8, and don't be late. But, baby, I ain't got no money, honey. Oh, all right, honey, you know what I like. Chantilly lace and a pretty face, ponytail hanging

That goes out to Tommy in Woodbridge, Chantilly Lace by the Big Bopper here on Story Untold. My name is PJ Nose. You're listening to our monthly All Request Show. If there's anything you want to hear, give me a call. 973-363-9833. Let me know what you want to hear. I'll get it on our next All Request Show.

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1: Hi all, this is PJ Nose, and I'm going to be taking this weekend off. Just recently, like Friday, our dog Penny, she's 7 years old. She's strong as an ox, beautiful, great dog. Well, she was fine in the morning, and then in the afternoon after having her dinner, she could barely hold herself up. She was just in bad shape, so we rushed her to the animal hospital, and she passed away a couple hours later, so it's been tough on my family, you know. This week, we are going to be re-airing an all-request show from June of 2025, and then next week, we will have our all-request show for June of 2026. I hope you have a great week, everybody. Take care.

Spectacular request that's going out to Bruce tuning in Philadelphia. We Sing for Fun by the Sparrows Quartet. One of my all-time favorites. I think that was recorded in 76. And now I've got a nice bag of requests going out to Pepsi in Manhattan.

this one. True love is everlasting.

The Emeralds on the Venus label, rare stuff. 1959, you're driving me crazy. They sound like they're from New York, but they're not. I forget if it's Chicago or Detroit, but they're from the Midwest. And that's out to Pepsi in Manhattan, as is this next one. Again, Pepsi sent over a great little bag of requests, and I think we're going to finish up the show with these. Here are the Continentals on the Whirlin' Disc label.

Lorraine by the Harmonaires. You know, a lot of collectors think you need to have the original first pressing to get the best sounding copy, and I used to think that too, but it's really not the case. For instance, what you just heard was a later pressing. It was an early 60s pressing of Lorraine. The originals from the 50s with the shiny label, they just don't sound as good. Same with this. I'm going to give you a second pressing of Heavenly Night by the Collegians. It sounds better than the first.

Thanks to Chris Vangel for letting us use that 78. The 45 is tough, but the 78 is, like, obscenely rare, and it sounds better than the 45. Legend of Love, The Legends, on the whole label from 1957. Well, everybody, it is time for me to get out of here. Story Untold, we'll be back, same station, same time next week. But again, keep in mind, once a month we have these all-request shows, so if you want to give me a call, whether it's right now, or a week from now, or 2 weeks from now, it's fine. 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We'll do another one of these in a month. And I'm going to close out with the song I haven't heard in ages. I forgot all about this until recently. The group Charm, the a cappella group, did a phenomenal version of the song Feeling as I'm talking over it right now. Well, everybody, see you next week. Take care.

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4: 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Granite City Gold.

The continent of Atlantis was an island which lay before the Great Flood in the area we now call the Atlantic Ocean. So great an area of land that from her western shores, those beautiful sailors journeyed to the south and the North Americas with ease, in their ships with painted sails. To the east, Africa was her neighbor, across a short strait of sea miles. The great Egyptian age is but a remnant of the Atlantean culture. The antediluvian kings colonized the world. All the gods who play in the mythological dramas, in all legends from all lands, were from fair Atlantis. Knowing her fate, Atlantis sent out ships to all corners of the earth. On board were the 12. The poet, the physician, the farmer, the scientist, the magician, and the other so-called gods of our legends, though gods they were. And as the elders of our time choose to remain blind, let us rejoice and let us sing and dance and ring in the new. Hail Atlantis!

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Welcome to Friday, the 26th day of June, 2026, as we kick off a Granite City Gold weekend with some summertime weather, because it's here, y'all. We have a slight chance of showers and thunderstorms, mainly this afternoon, otherwise mostly sunny, with a high near 89 degrees. For tonight, a 30% chance of showers and thunderstorms. Could just pretty much any time, according to these guys. Mostly cloudy, a low around 66. Saturday, 30% chance of showers and a high near 88. Sunday, showers and thunderstorms possible in the afternoon, a 30% chance, mostly sunny, high near 89. Does this sound familiar? That's summer where we live. That's just going to be this way for a while. So just keep an eye on the sky as you're out and about having a grand time. Presently 63 degrees, that is 17 degrees Celsius. Regardless of the weather, we're here with a request to be the soundtrack of your Granite City Gold weekend at FM 105.1. WSYD. Dr. Raymond's calendar tells us we have 14 hours and 39 minutes of daylight today. Make a note, that's 15 seconds less than we had yesterday, so you know. Go out and make the most of it, shall we? This is the Gold Rush on WSYD. Good Friday morning.

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2: AP News, I'm Marcela Sanchez. In Venezuela, neighbors are helping each other dig through the rubble to search for their loved ones after a pair of earthquakes with magnitudes over 7 hit the country. Venezuela's health minister says more than 230 people are known dead and thousands injured. AP correspondent Ed Donahue reports on the attempts being made to rescue the victims.
3: North of Caracas is La Guaira and some of the heaviest damage. Ramon Eduardo's two nephews were found in the rubble. He says, horrible. We have seen way too much. And the struggle to get the kids out alive. We got one out. There were three. We got one alive. Thank God. But not all of them. We could not get them. Families began posting missing person flyers with photos of loved ones. I'm Ed Donahue.
2: The Supreme Court voted 6-3 to let the Trump administration end legal protections for migrants from Haiti and Syria. The ruling exposes hundreds of thousands of people to potential deportation. Meanwhile, AP correspondent Haya Panjwani reports on a potential deportation plan of migrant children.
4: A U.S. senator is warning of a Trump administration plan to remove over 500 unaccompanied migrant children, bypassing legal protections. In a letter sent to U.S. Health Secretary Robert F. Kennedy Jr., Democratic Senator Ron Wyden details that in the coming days, the administration will fast-track the removal of the immigrant children who arrived in the U.S. without their parents to their countries of origin. The targeted children have been in long-term foster care under federal custody for more than 180 days. The Department of Health and Human Services oversees the Office of Refugee Resettlement, which cares for unaccompanied migrant children. An HHS spokesperson denied any such plans. I'm Haya Panjwani.
2: This is AP News.
0: Here's news for WSYD and WPAQ. In Virginia, Attorney General Jay Jones reports that the Lynchburg Circuit Court has ruled to dissolve an injunction that blocks background checks on the private sale of firearms in the Commonwealth effective July 1st. The decision in Wilson v. Hanley follows litigation involving Virginia background check law, which requires background checks on all private firearm sales. On April 22nd of this year, Governor Spanberger signed into law HB 1525, which establishes a statutory prohibition against the sale of firearms for 18 to 20-year-olds in the state. The injunction was based on the law as it existed before HB 1525. Jones says the bill, quote, resolves the underlying cause of the injunction. In North Carolina, according to reports, there have been no major changes to these severe drought conditions in North Carolina this week. However, the new report doesn't include Tuesday's rain. The latest U.S. Drought Monitor report was released yesterday, but the data is valid up to last Monday morning before a series of thunderstorms pushed through the state. Prior to the thunderstorms, according to the report, 7% of North Carolina was in a D4 exceptional drought, the most severe condition, and the same percentage from last week. The NC House has voted to override Governor Josh Stein's vetoes of 4 Republican-backed measures, clearing a backlog of long-stalled measures that has been on the House calendar for months. The votes hand GOP legislators a major win over the Democratic governor. The overrides passed 71-47, the exact number needed after Democratic absences lowered the threshold for a successful veto override. State officials, emergency planners, and first responders told members of the Governor's Recovery Office for Western North Carolina Advisory Committee that in light of disasters like Hurricane Helene, strengthening communications infrastructure has become one of the state's top public safety priorities. The message was consistent. Future disasters will require layered systems capable of surviving catastrophic failures, not reliance on any single technology. The discussion centered on 2 complementary efforts, a regional communications resilience plan developed developed after Helene and the North Carolina State Highway Patrol's proposal to expand its statewide Viper emergency radio network with 31 new towers across western North Carolina. It's included in Governor Josh Stein's budget proposal. North Carolina ranks fifth for highest state tax on distilled spirits at $18.23 per gallon and sixth for beer at 62 cents per gallon. That's according to new reports from the Tax Foundation. Tennessee has the highest beer tax at $1.28 per gallon, followed by Alaska at $1.07, Hawaii at 93 cents, and Kentucky at 89 cents, according to the report. Closer to home, our community has lost one of its most respected and successful business people. Raymond Brackey Rogers passed away on Wednesday. He was born and raised in Surrey County and, following a stint in the U.S. Army, founded Rogers Realty and Auction Company in 1964. In the 62 years since, Rogers Realty has developed a national and even international presence and has always been a family business. Services for Brackey Rogers are Sunday at Moody Funeral Home of Mount Airy. He was 90 years old. That's news for WSYD and WPAQ. 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We have a slight chance of showers and thunderstorms today, mainly in the afternoon, otherwise sunny and a high of 89. Saturday, a chance of showers and thunderstorms at 30%, cloudy conditions.

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1: In sports, ESPN reports that the Charlotte Hornets are trading star guard LaMelo Ball and Josh Green to the Minnesota Timberwolves for Naz Reid and a series of draft picks. In addition to Reid, the Hornets will receive a 2033 unprotected first-round pick and three second-round picks in 29, 32, and 33. Charlotte gets the first-round pick swaps in 2028, 2029, and 2030. Detroit Lions cornerback Terrion Arnold is facing multiple felony charges after he was arrested in Tampa, Florida in connection with a robbery and kidnapping in early February. Tampa police previously arrested six other individuals involved in a targeted armed robbery that took place shortly after midnight on February 4th, during which three men were pistol-whipped, held at gunpoint, and robbed. Police say Arnold was the primary conspirator. He is accused of, quote, coordinating and directing the co-defendants to lure the three men to an apartment where the assault occurred. He reportedly turned himself in. Fanatics Sportsbook is fighting back against the rise of threats and harassment directed at athletes, coaches, and officials from disgruntled bettors. It will become the first U.S. bookmaker to partner with ProAbet Bad Actors, a system that uses artificial intelligence and investigative tools to detect social media abuse and identify the people behind it. Fanatics will launch the platform during football season, say reports, and bettors who are caught harassing athletes, coaches, and officials will be suspended or banned from using the sportsbook. The move comes as abuse and harassment have become a growing concern across college and professional sports. The International Tennis Federation is changing its name to World Tennis. The organization oversees the Davis Cup and Billie Jean King Cup team competitions, as well as tennis at the Olympics and Paralympics. Other international sports federations have made similar name changes in recent years, such as World Athletics, World Aquatics, World Gymnastics, and World Rugby. An Indiana man was charged Wednesday on allegations he stalked WNBA player Sophie Cunningham and sent her threatening and explicit messages on social media. Reports say Kevin Singh, 48, faces felony charges of stalking and intimidation, as well as a misdemeanor harassment charge. He was arrested on Tuesday. Cunningham, who plays for the Indiana Fever, told investigators she had been staying at home more and having nightmares because of Singh's continued messages, according to an affidavit. She was first made aware of Singh's alleged online conduct in February. Yesterday's scores, first in the World Cup, Turkey over the U.S. 3-2. The U.S. men's team still makes the knockout round. Ivory Coast 2, Morocco 0, Ecuador 2, Germany 1, Netherlands 3, Tunisia 1, Japan and Sweden played to a 1-1 tie, Paraguay and Australia played to a 0-0 tie. In the WNBA, the Tempo 125, the Sparks 97, Aces over the Wings 99-84, Storm 99, Liberty 88. Major League Baseball, Rays 13, Royals 2, Pirates 5, Mariners 1, A's over the Giants 9-6, Astros 2, the Tigers 1, Phillies 10, the Nationals 5, Rangers over the Blue Jays 6-5, Cubs 4, the Mets 3, Red Sox 6, the Yankees 3. The Diamondbacks at Cardinals game was postponed. That's sports for WSYD and WPAQ.
2: Good morning. This morning, I want to direct your thoughts toward these comforting words. Death is the crown of life. It goes on to read, were death denied, we would live in vain. To live would not be life, only an existence. For over a century now, Moody Funeral Service has brought comfort and meaning to families and survivors during this ineluctable time of transition of a loved one. When the time arrives for that special person in your life, I humbly urge you to contact Moody Funeral Service for the second mile dignity and professionalism you would expect from Moody Funeral Service, with corporate offices in Mount Airy,

0: C. Davis Funeral Service in Dobson and in Stewart, Virginia.
1: Good morning at 7:10. A WSYD Now presents the morning obituaries as a public service. Funeral services for Mrs. Judy Ann Goad Hornack, age 78, of Mount Airy, will be held tomorrow at Salem Baptist Church in Dobson. Visitation with the family will begin at noon, followed by a celebration of life at 2 p.m., officiated by Pastor David Trump and Pastor Michael Gentry. Interment will follow in the church cemetery. Graveside services for Mrs. Sybil Ann George Inman, age 81, of Mount Airy, will be this morning at 11 a.m. at Albion Missionary Baptist Church with the Reverend Ricky Easter officiating. No formal visitation is planned. Moody Funeral Home is respectfully serving the family. Mr. Raymond Brackey Rogers, age 90, of Mount Airy, passed away June 24th. He was a native of Surrey County, born July 12, 1935, a graduate of Beulah High School. He served in the United States Army from 1958 until 1960. He then founded Rogers Realty and Auction Company in 1964. He was a longtime member of White Plains Friends Meeting, active in the community. A service of worship and celebration will be held Sunday at 3 p.m. at Moody Funeral Home Chapel of Mount Airy with the Reverend Dusty Ball officiating. Burial will follow in the White Plains Friends Meeting Cemetery. The family will receive friends Sunday at the funeral home from 1 until 3 p.m. Graveside services for Ms. Linda Gail Lowe Smith, age 83, of Mount Airy, will be held this morning at 10 a.m. at New Bethel Baptist Church Cemetery. The Reverend Jimmy McCraw will officiate. No formal visitation will be held. Moody Funeral Home has been entrusted with the arrangements. Casey Lee Snow Vernon, age 43, of Dobson, passed away June 21st. The family will receive friends today from 1 until 2 p.m. at Salem Fort Christian Church. The services will follow at 2 p.m. at the church with the Reverend Austin Cavanis officiating. Burial will be in the church cemetery. Moody Davis Funeral Service in Dobson is serving the family. Matthew Schuyler Vindich, age 28, passed away June 21st. He was born January 1st, 1998 in Surrey County. He was a member of The Church of Jesus Christ of Latter-day Saints. He worked as a security guard at Atrium Health Wake Forest Baptist. Funeral services for Mr. Vindich will be Tuesday the 30th at The Church of Jesus Christ at Latter-day Saints at 3 p.m. Bishop Brian Johnson will officiate. The family will receive friends Tuesday at the church from 1:30 p.m. until 3 p.m. Interment will follow in the Indian Grove Community Cemetery. Peggy Louise Chandler Webb, age 83, of Mount Airy, passed away June 22nd. She was a native of Surrey County, born March 14, 1943. She worked for many years at the Mount Airy News. A private graveside service for Mrs. Webb will be held at Midkiff Cemetery with the immediate family. Moody Funeral Home serves that family. On behalf of the staff and management of WSYD, we extend our condolences to those who have lost loved ones at this time. Good morning, 63 degrees at 7:14.
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0: 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You probably figured that out by now. 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Our FM sounds really good, and so does our streaming, so you can pick us up anywhere the internet follows you. Take us on vacation this year with you. Yeah, we won't eat much. We won't get in the way. And let us be the soundtrack of your holiday. Speaking of holidays, we're right in the thick of the Independence Day observance here in Mount Airy. Here's a word, and we'll be back. Stay close.
1: There's just something special about the 4th of July in Mount Airy. 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As America marks the 250th anniversary of the Declaration of Independence, we'll bring you a live reading of the very document that started it all, direct from the courtyard of the Mount Airy Museum of Regional History. 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So whether you're watching from downtown or listening from home, celebrate Independence Day with us on FM 105.1. 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
2: AP News, I'm Marcela Sanchez. The Supreme Court is allowing the Trump administration to end legal protections for Haitian and Syrian migrants fleeing violence and natural disaster. The 6-3 decision exposes hundreds of thousands more people to potential deportation. Temporary Protected Status, or TPS, protects a total of 1.3 million people from 17 countries. The National Park Service is detailing damage to the Lincoln Memorial Reflecting Pool. AP Washington correspondent Sagar Magani has more.
3: A top parks official says a sharp knife or razor was used to cut a liner along the pool's bottom, damaging the foam sealant installed during a $16 million rehabilitation project.
4: And they cut, and then they started ripping it up. You know why? Because they're sick people.
3: President Trump's been blaming vandals for peeling paint and other problems at what's become one of his pet projects. The Park Service says about 70 fence post tops were also thrown into the pool. The statements came as part of a suit filed by a nonprofit group trying to stop work on a project plagued by an algae bloom, among other things. Sagar Magani, Washington.
2: Louisiana Republicans will nominate a candidate for U.S. Senate in a primary runoff tomorrow. This comes 6 weeks after denying Republican U.S. Senator Bill Cassidy a shot at a third term. Republican U.S. Representative Julia Letlow and State Treasurer John Fleming are the finalists for Cassidy's now open U.S. Senate seat. In Venezuela, thousands are still missing after 7.2 and 7.5 magnitude earthquakes struck the country Wednesday. Officials say more than 230 people have been killed and thousands more are injured. This is AP News.
0: Here's news for WSYD and WPAQ. In Virginia, Attorney General Jay Jones reports that the Lynchburg Circuit Court has ruled to dissolve an injunction that blocks background checks on the private sale of firearms in the Commonwealth effective July 1st. The decision in Wilson v. Hanley follows litigation involving Virginia background check law, which requires background checks on all private firearm sales. On April 22nd of this year, Governor Spanberger signed into law HB 1525, which establishes a statutory prohibition against the sale of firearms for 18 to 20-year-olds in the state. The injunction was based on the law as it existed before HB 1525. Jones says the bill, quote, resolves the underlying cause of the injunction. In North Carolina, according to reports, there have been no major changes to these severe drought conditions in North Carolina this week. However, the new report doesn't include Tuesday's rain. The latest U.S. Drought Monitor report was released yesterday, but the data is valid up to last Monday morning before a series of thunderstorms pushed through the state. Prior to the thunderstorms, according to the report, 7% of North Carolina was in a D4 exceptional drought, the most severe condition.

0: systems capable of surviving catastrophic failures, not reliance on any single technology. The discussion centered on two complementary efforts, a regional communications resilience plan developed after Helene and the North Carolina State Highway Patrol's proposal to expand its statewide Viper emergency radio network with 31 new towers across western North Carolina. It's included in Governor Josh Stein's budget proposal. North Carolina ranks fifth for highest state tax on distilled spirits at $18.23 per gallon and sixth for beer at 62 cents per gallon. That's according to new reports from the Tax Foundation. Tennessee has the highest beer tax at $1.28 per gallon, followed by Alaska at $1.07, Hawaii at 93 cents, and Kentucky at 89 cents, according to the report. Closer to home, our community has lost one of its most respected and successful business people. Raymond Brackey Rogers passed away on Wednesday. He was born and raised in Surrey County and, following a stint in the U.S. Army, founded Rogers Realty and Auction Company in 1964. In the 62 years since, Rogers Realty has developed a national and even international presence and has always been a family business. Services for Brackey Rogers are Sunday at Moody Funeral Home of Mount Airy. He was 90 years old. That's news for WSYD and WPAQ.
1: 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We have some sunshine today, a high near 89, and a slight chance of an afternoon shower or thunderstorm. Same tonight, 30% chance, a low around 66. Pretty much the same pattern all weekend long. 40% chance of showers or thunderstorms on Saturday. Mostly cloudy, a high near 88. Sunday, a chance of afternoon showers and thunderstorms, sunshine, and 89. Presently 68 degrees, that's 20 degrees Celsius. 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
0: In sports, ESPN reports that the Charlotte Hornets are trading star guard LaMelo Ball and Josh Green to the Minnesota Timberwolves for Naz Reid and a series of draft picks. In addition to Reid, the Hornets will receive a 2033 unprotected first-round pick and three second-round picks in 29, 32, and 33. Charlotte gets the first-round pick swaps in 2028, 2029, and 2030. Detroit Lions cornerback Terrion Arnold is facing multiple felony charges after he was arrested in Tampa, Florida in connection with a robbery and kidnapping in early February. Tampa police previously arrested six other individuals involved in a targeted armed robbery that took place shortly after midnight on February 4th, during which three men were pistol-whipped, held at gunpoint, and robbed. Police say Arnold was the primary conspirator. He is accused of, quote, coordinating and directing the co-defendants to lure the three men to an apartment where the assault occurred. He reportedly turned himself in. Fanatics Sportsbook is fighting back against the rise of threats and harassment directed at athletes, coaches, and officials from disgruntled bettors. It will become the first U.S. bookmaker to partner with ProAbet Bad Actors, a system that uses artificial intelligence and investigative tools to detect social media abuse and identify the people behind it. Fanatics will launch the platform during football season, say reports, and bettors who are caught harassing athletes, coaches, and officials will be suspended or banned from using the sportsbook. The move comes as abuse and harassment have become a growing concern across college and professional sports. The International Tennis Federation is changing its name to World Tennis. The organization oversees the Davis Cup and Billie Jean King Cup team competitions, as well as tennis at the Olympics and Paralympics. Other international sports federations have made similar name changes in recent years, such as World Athletics, World Aquatics, World Gymnastics, and World Rugby. An Indiana man was charged Wednesday on allegations he stalked WNBA player Sophie Cunningham and sent her threatening and explicit messages on social media. Reports say Kevin Singh, 48, faces

0: felony charges of stalking and intimidation, as well as a misdemeanor harassment charge. He was arrested on Tuesday. Cunningham, who plays for the Indiana Fever, told investigators she had been staying at home more and having nightmares because of Singh's continued messages, according to an affidavit. She was first made aware of Singh's alleged online conduct in February. Yesterday's scores, first in the World Cup, Turkey over the U.S. 3-2. The U.S. men's team still makes the knockout round. Ivory Coast 2, Morocco 0, Ecuador 2, Germany 1, Netherlands 3, Tunisia 1, Japan and Sweden played to a 1-1 tie, Paraguay and Australia played to a 0-0 tie. In the WNBA, the Tempo 125, the Sparks 97, Aces over the Wings 99-84, Storm 99, Liberty 88. Major League Baseball, Rays 13, Royals 2, Pirates 5, Mariners 1, A's over the Giants 9-6, Astros 2, the Tigers 1, Phillies 10, the Nationals 5, Rangers over the Blue Jays 6-5, Cubs 4, the Mets 3, Red Sox 6, the Yankees 3. The Diamondbacks at Cardinals game was postponed. That's sports for WSYD and a WPAQ.
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0: 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Madonna. 8:29 this Friday morning. How the morning is passing us by. We have some messages for your radio. Stay close.
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0: There's just something special about the 4th of July in Mount Airy. The red, white, and blue, the smiling faces, the kids waving flags, and the whole town gathering on Main Street. Hello, Nation. 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As America marks the 250th anniversary of the Declaration of Independence, we'll bring you a live reading of the very document that started it all, direct from the courtyard of the Mount Airy Museum of Regional History. The reading begins at 11 a.m. with the 4th of July parade and celebration getting underway immediately afterward. So whether you're watching from downtown or listening from home, celebrate Independence Day with us on FM 105.1. Our exclusive live broadcast is made possible by Dr. John L. Gravitt, DDS, Foothills Garage Doors, the Mount Airy Museum of Regional History, Mountain Valley Hospice and Palliative Care, Kazaku Restaurant, Spotted Moon Gift Shop, Surrey Communications, and at the local American Legion and VFW. And from all of us at WSYD, Happy Independence Day, and we'll see you on Main Street. Hello, Nation. 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Got to make sure I've got all the correct buttons pushed here. And if I do, we have on the line with us the Right Honorable Mayor of Flat Rock, North Carolina, the head man out at Flat Rock Motors. And one of our favorite summer attractions, which is Flat Rock Motors, is Grayson Collins is with us. Good morning.
4: Wow, sounds like an amusement park here.
0: Doesn't it?
4: I tell you, that's pretty good.
0: Maybe in this heat you should consider putting in a water slide.
4: Hey, you know what?
0: Yeah.
4: I heard years ago that you don't trust the church with the water slide. Do you remember that?
5: I do indeed. Oh my, yeah. Well, we got a little toasty summer weather here.
4: Yeah, well, it's getting warm, but you know it's that time of year.
5: Yeah. Well, that's true. I'm always a little bit amused when I watch the TV weather people, and they seem shocked that it gets hot in June and July.
4: Yes, it's amazing. It's just like, gosh, we had ice in January. Wait a minute. It's January.
5: Yeah, that's kind of
4: that's
5: the,
4: okay, folks.
5: It's kind
4: I
5: of the way.
4: I have a cool office.
5: Yes, you do. And nice air-conditioned vehicles.
4: Yes.
5: Yeah.
4: Yes, good cold air on our vehicles.
5: Now, speaking of which, I know that back in the day when air conditioning became I think the man who invented air conditioning should have a statue if he doesn't, but Freon was the chemical that drove air conditioning back in the day, right?
4: Yes.
5: Has that changed?
4: Well, it's still a Freon, but they changed the formulas on it.
5: Yeah.
4: You know, for homes and all, they used R22. Cars used R12.
5: Mm-hmm.
4: And then they went to R134, and now it's R1234.
5: Okay.
4: And so guess what?
5: What?
4: Every time they change the number on it, the price goes up.
5: Well, yeah, that makes sense. I have no
4: Isn't
5: idea.
4: Isn't that amazing?
5: Yeah.
4: Smart.
5: I hear about R value and insulation and stuff, have no idea what it means. But
4: I have none. I'm not a HVAC specialist.
5: Nope.
4: I'm not a specialist of anything.
5: Actually, I think you are. I think you're a specialist in saving people money.
4: Well, thank you, Brack.
5: Yeah.
4: I try to do that.
5: Yeah.
4: And making people happy.
5: Yeah, and folks, if you think you can't afford a vehicle, and maybe you really it's time to trade or it's time to purchase, and you think, I don't have it in my budget, I'll bet you a dollar to a donut that Grayson can find something that'll fit your budget.
4: Oh. What kind of donut you talking about? you know, man always thinks to his belly, right?
5: That's exactly right. I've rarely turned down a donut in my day, yep.
4: I tell you right now, you know, I decided that lean, mean machine
5: yeah.
4: was replaced by flat, fat, slow, and happy.
5: But yeah, folks, whatever you're looking for, a car, truck, SUV, something special, Grayson's either got it or can find it for you. Anything out there currently on the lot you want to tell folks about?
4: Hey, man, I just got in a nice Mustang convertible.
5: Oh, my.
4: 2013
5: oh.
4: with only 85,000 miles on. This is the premium. It's got the leather. It's white with the black roof. This is a nice car.
5: Oh, man, it sounds great.
4: And price to sale.
5: Yeah.
4: Yes, sir. And so, you know, here you go.
5: Yeah.
4: You can, hey, it's not too hot to enjoy summer. And the nice thing about the convertibles now that we didn't have years ago.
5: Yeah.
4: Most of you convertibles did not have AC.
5: Right.
4: And you can let the top down and turn the AC on and still be cool.
5: Get that perfect combination of air-conditioned air and fresh air.
4: That's exactly right.
5: Yeah.
4: That's like the old movies where the women rode around with a top down and the windows rolled up.
5: Yep, that's exactly.
4: And a car phone. You remember that?
5: I surely do. Yes, sir. And folks, it's convertible season, so think about that. Hey, would that not be a great vehicle to send that graduate off to college in this fall?
4: I'll tell you right now. Yes, if I'd had something like that, I probably would have stayed in college.
5: You bet, yeah. you buy them the Mustang convertible, and you say, now, you got to stay on the dean's list, or you don't get to keep the car, see?
4: That's right. And, you know, if I'd had that, I could have probably had a doctorate underwater basket weaving. I wanted to take those really sophisticated courses.
5: Something a little offbeat, yeah, something
4: yeah.
5: different. So we got a Mustang convertible. Anything else that's shining today?
4: Well, you're going to come by and you're going to see a black Chevy Trax.
5: Mm-hmm.
4: It's going to knock your eyeballs out.
5: Mm-hmm.
4: 18 model with only 23,000 miles.
5: Nice.
4: Or if you want to go to the beach and take a family,
5: yeah.
4: How about a 2024 Mitsubishi Outlander ES?
5: Mm-hmm.
4: Third row seat, all-wheel drive, 30,000 miles on it.
5: Wow.
4: I've got some neat stuff. I really do.
5: You really do?
4: Got some trucks.
5: Yeah.
4: Got cars. Got SUVs.
5: Mm-hmm.
4: I tell you right now, you just come out here and you get to rock and roll and ride.
5: Exactly. And this would be a great weekend to trade, folks. 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You're going to get a warranty if it can be, if it's available. And but search as you might at Flat Rock Motors, there's one thing you will never see.
4: That will be a dock fee.
5: Uh-huh.
4: And I'm surprised when I tell so many people what a dock fee is.
5: Yeah.
4: They say, I ask, do you know what a dock fee is? No. I said, that's money for nothing.
5: Yeah.
4: I said, that's $600 to $1,200 above the price of the vehicle for them to fill out your bill of sale that they have to do to sell it to you anyway.
5: Right.
4: And we don't charge that.
5: Exactly.
4: That is, to me, that's nothing more than stealing.
5: Yeah, and folks, think of how many payments you could make with that extra $600 to $1,200, or how many tanks of gas that is.
4: I know.
5: Yeah.
4: So, you know, right there is savings right there. Then you get a warranty.
5: Uh-huh.
4: You get a free Carfax.
5: Uh-huh.
4: I mean, you know, we want to please our customers, and we want to have our customers for life.
5: Absolutely. 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
4: The highest rated warranty company in the United States.
5: There you go.
4: Not Big Fonza Alfish or whoever on the corner of the Mafia Insurance Company. You pay us. No, we don't pay out anything. You just pay us.
5: Is there something in your coffee this morning? Because you're on a roll.
4: Am I?
5: Yeah, you seem to be.
4: Well, I got that name backwards. His name was Alfonso Big Fish.
5: There you go.
4: But that's a lot of those companies,
5: yeah,
4: that are warranty companies,
5: yeah,
4: are rip-offs,
5: yeah,
4: themselves.
5: They truly can.
4: So you have to find the right companies, and the highest rated in the United States, it's got to be the best of the best, isn't it?
5: We would think so, yeah. And folks, all these deals that Grayson's talking about, these great prices, all these things that he offers, the warranty, this is not some special sale. This is not just for summer. This is year-round, every year at Flat Rock Motors.
4: Every year, every day.
5: Yep.
4: It's the same every time.
5: Yep.
4: You don't come in and we say, oh, we made new rules and the dock fee went up to $1,800.
5: Right.
4: Well, wait a minute. Why do you charge a dock fee?
5: Yeah.
4: Oh, that's extra profit for the owner.
5: Yeah.
4: That's all it is.
5: Yeah. And one of the great things about Flat Rock Motors, besides the great vehicles and the good service you're going to get, is that they are locally owned and operated business. That means that the money you spend at Flat Rock Motors stays in our community.
4: Yes.
5: Yeah.
4: And it's been that way for 58 years.
5: 58, pushing 59 years.
4: Yes.
5: Man. So 1960, if my math is right, they should start in 1967.
4: Your math is correct.
5: Wow.
4: You know, math is only math.
5: Yep.
4: But I was taught that math could change everything. You know what they say?
5: What's that?
4: Figures don't lie, but liars will figure.
5: That I've heard that all my life, and I've experienced it a few times too, actually.
4: I have too.
5: But you
4: know, that's not what we do here.
5: At Flat Rock Motors, the numbers add up, and Grayson will make you the very best deal that he can. He's got to make a little profit. I mean, he's got to stay in business.
4: We've got to swing the doors,
5: yeah.
4: But I don't have to make all of it off of you.
5: Exactly right. And if you don't see what you want on the lot, let Grayson locate it for you. Technically speaking, the whole world is his selection lot.
4: Absolutely.
5: Yep.
4: And we specialize in finding cars for our customers.
5: Yeah, they do it all the time. And let's say you're listening online at the WSYD1300.com, and let's say you're in Indiana. And how can they investigate your inventory from Indiana?
4: I tell you what, all they have to do is pull up flatrockmotors.net,
5: mm-hmm,
4: on their computer.
5: Yeah.
4: It'll take you right to our website. You can pull up pictures of the cars. You can get a free Carfax if you want financing for us to help you with financing.
5: Right.
4: You could even put the application in there.
5: Right.
4: And so, you know, it's it really works out great.
5: It truly does.
4: And we've sold a lot of cars that way.
5: Well, and it's an amazing website. A lot of great photographs. You can practically tour the cars, almost like being there and checking out the car with all the great photographs. And as Grayson said, start your financing. Get the Carfax, online as well. So you can't beat the service, folks. And Grayson and company have been doing this for almost 59 years.
4: Right. Now, if you're coming out and looking to see a big, expansive lot,
5: yeah,
4: a big, expansive building with all the glass in front of it and the floral arrangements,
5: yeah,
4: and the landscaping, uh-huh, and that's not here.
5: No golf carts.
4: All that stuff, those places cost you.
5: They really do, and you know, you don't need a golf cart to see the inventory of Flat Rock Motors.
4: No.
5: Although if you're looking to buy a golf cart, he can probably get you one. But
4: I probably can, but I don't specialize in selling golf carts, but I've traded for them.
5: Actually, I'm kind of glad you don't have a blimp. I know some of the big lots have a blimp. But as your neighbor, the way the winds blow out in our neighborhood, that thing's going to end up in my yard eventually.
4: Well, the thing of it is, if I put a blimp out here, everybody put a satellite dish on. And it wouldn't be a blimp any longer. It'd be a dead balloon in the yard.
5: And folks, as you can tell by these conversations that Grayson and I have on Fridays, they have a lot of fun doing what they do at Flat Rock Motors.
4: We do.
5: Yeah.
4: Heck yeah. Why should it be a chore to buy a car?
5: Yeah.
4: Why should it be a chore to make a trade?
5: Yeah.
4: And it should never be a chore to make a friend.
5: That is well said, sir. Absolutely, and you'll do all. You can do all that at Flat Rock Motors. You can make a great trade or a great purchase, and make a good friend along the way. And you'll want to do business with Flat Rock Motors for years and years to come.
4: That's what we want.
5: Yep.
4: We want to have your business, but more than that, we want to have your friendship.
5: Absolutely, and that friendship can start today. Come on out to Flat Rock Motors. How late are you going to be there today, sir?
4: We're going to be here till 6, Monday through Friday, 8:30 to 6, Saturday, 8:30 to 3. If you can't make it on our hours, you call us, and we'll do everything in our power to make it on your hours.
5: Absolutely. So come on out today if you can, or tomorrow, or call to make an appointment to meet Grayson, and check out that inventory. That Mustang's calling somebody's name out there, so go check it out.
4: I hear Brack all over.
5: I think I'm past my Mustang years, Grayson.
4: Oh, Brack.
5: I think I may go from what I have to maybe a Walker, but we'll see what happens.
4: You know what they say, you're only as young as a woman you date.
5: Yeah, well, I'm sort of out of that too, so we'll...
4: Well, I understand
5: we'll do what we can, but it's always great to talk with Grayson, and as you say, if you've not met, you need to meet Grayson Collins. You need to meet somebody like Grayson who always says he chooses to be happy.
4: I do.
5: Yeah.
4: I do. That's the easiest choice I've ever had.
5: Yep, it costs you nothing.
4: Absolutely nothing, and minimal muscle use.
5: Yep.
4: To smile.
5: Yep.
4: And so let's enjoy ourselves.
5: Exactly.
4: Let's enjoy each other's company.
5: Brighten your day and other people's too. That's
4: because everyone on Earth is interesting.
5: Yeah.
4: In one way or another.
5: Yeah.
4: There's something very interesting about them.
5: Yeah, there's no greater show than humankind. There really isn't.
4: That's exactly right. And, you know, though, I love it.
5: Oh, yeah. Yeah. Well, sir, I'm gonna let you go. Before we went on the air, I don't want to talk out of school, but you said you weren't feeling great, so we're going to send some thoughts and prayers your way to feel better.
4: Well, thank you very much. I'm feeling better than I was.
5: Okay.
4: I went to the amphitheater last night. I sure didn't dance much.
5: Mm-hmm.
4: I told somebody there, I said, just in case I die on the dance floor, I do not mark out my body with chalk. Use spray paint so it'll stay there for a long time. So, Thought that'd be appropriate.
5: I think that would be completely appropriate. Yes, sir. But in all seriousness, sir, Gresham, we hope you feel better real soon.
4: Well, thank you, and I am feeling better. And, you know, it was tough to smile there for a couple of days.
5: Yeah.
4: I squeaked some in there anyway.
5: Well, it's a testament to your spirit that you suit up and show up every day.
4: Well, thank you, Brack.
5: You
4: go right ahead. I stepped all over you.
5: I just want to say I hope you have a great weekend.
4: Well, thank you very much, and I hope you do too, Brack. Mm-hmm. It's going to be a beautiful weekend.
5: It is. It's a car trading weekend, isn't it?
4: Absolutely. I tell you right now, I like your thinking.
5: It can happen at Flat Rock Motors, folks. Come on out in Flat Rock today. East Pine Street at Linville Road. You cannot miss it. It is right there on the highway. 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
4: Thank you, Desi Arnaz. Welcome again to the Friday Special here on WSYD. Well, this past week, the music world lost a giant, not a singer or songwriter or musician of it.

kind, but one of the suits, I guess you'd say. Producer and record executive Clive Davis passed away on Monday at age 94. And when we think about our favorite music, we don't often think of the people behind the scenes, although they're very important. They can often be a help and an inspiration to artists. They can also get in the way, which is sort of the way any business works, I guess. But Clive Davis made a name for himself, not in the creative sense necessarily, but, well, they called him the man with the golden ears. He could listen to music, listen to artists perform, and had an uncanny knack for knowing where their place was in his company or in the music business, and his track record speaks for itself. Several generations of music artists were either launched or relaunched by Clive Davis. You look at Mr. Clive Davis, he looks fairly ordinary. He was an attorney to begin with, and then he was signed on with Columbia Records as their lawyer first, and then as an executive with the company. And the list of artists he influenced or brought forth over the years is pretty amazing. So in this hour, we're going to talk about some of those artists that Clive Davis guided along the way, play their music, and tell a little bit of his story as well. And we start in 1967, when Davis was taken, some friends took Clive Davis to the Monterey Pop Festival, which was a big deal back in the day. And it was there that he saw this new group called Big Brother and the Holding Company. At the time, not that many people knew who Big Brother was. But Clive Davis heard something, and he said, I'd never heard anything like it before. He said, I had a feeling I was witnessing a musical, cultural, and social revolution. And he kind of was, right within that band, and especially with its lead singer. So he signed the band and brought forth their first album, Cheap Thrills, for you fans who remember it. It went immediately to the top of the Billboard 200, which gave everybody a big sigh of relief, stayed there for a while, and did so much to launch the career of an amazing artist, Janis Joplin. Here's Big Brother. We'll

We don't know how history might have been different had Clive Davis not discovered Janis Joplin with Big Brother and the holding company, but there's a chance they could have just been relegated to playing small venues and bars and never broken big. But Clive Davis saw something special, and that's the man we're honoring today. Now, Clive Davis, being a record executive, was part genius and part magician. There was some sleight of hand involved, this being the record business. But for the most part, he was like Forrest Gump. He was always in the right place at the right time. In the 1960s, late 60s, Carlos Santana and his band signed with Clive Davis when he was at Columbia Records, which was the place to be in that era. But much later, their paths crossed again when Santana needed, well, kind of a reboot. This was in the 90s. And Davis signed Santana once again and teamed him up with an artist named, whose name you may know, Rob Thomas. And that collaboration led to the biggest hit of Santana's already illustrious career. The song went to the Hot 100 for 12 weeks and was Grammy nominated as well. It was the best of Carlos Santana, the best of Rob Thomas, courtesy of Mr. Clive Davis. Man, it's a hot one. Like

A career boost for Santana, along with Rob Thomas, courtesy of the help of Mr. Clive Davis. Clive Davis worked with a young Bruce Springsteen during Davis's tenure at Columbia Records. Springsteen was there to audition for their A&R man, John Hammond. And according to Springsteen's memoir, when he turned in his first album, Greetings from Asbury Park, New Jersey, he recalls that Clive Davis listened to it, because he did. He listened to the music and said he didn't hear a hit. That didn't mean the album was bad, but having that first hit, having that hook that gets you on the radio, that gets you on the jukeboxes and the record stores, that was pivotal. So Springsteen said that, you know, Clive's say was final at Columbia Records. If there wasn't a hit there, there needed to be a hit on the album. So Springsteen went back and wrote two more songs for the album, and it turns out, as he often was, Clive Davis was right. When a couple of them, including this one, Blinded by the Light, was a hit for the young Springsteen.

Bruce Springsteen, inspired by the wisdom of Mr. Clive Davis. This is the Friday special on WSYD as we salute the late Mr. Davis and the impact he had on the music business. To my knowledge, never having sung a note or played an instrument of any kind, but he certainly helped boost a lot of legends' careers, including Blood, Sweat, and Tears. A lot of record executives seem to be afraid of these large groups that came out of the late 60s into the early 70s. Chicago, for example, they were turned down several places before Clive Davis gave them their break. He liked their sound. And it was the same with Blood, Sweat, and Tears. You know, to most record companies, bands were three people, four people, five at the most, not eight, not nine. And where are these horn sections coming from? What's this sound they've got? Clive Davis saw through all that. He said for these groups to embrace their mixture of rock and pop and R&B and jazz and just fuse it together and make it work. And as long as the writing was good, as long as the songs were strong, he was behind them all the way. So he was at the Greenwich Village Music Festival to scout a group called Blood, Sweat, and Tears. He said he got very involved with the signing when he heard them. He said there was something special there. He was a little concerned that it might take people a while to catch on. It did not. They became household names with their very first releases. He said, Clive Davis said later, even I was shocked by that. He really shouldn't have been, because he knew musical genius when he heard it.

Blood, Sweat, and Tears with some guidance from Clive Davis on this edition of the Friday Special. 1967 was the year Clive Davis had signed a band called Sly and the Family Stone. They put out a debut album called A Whole New Thing. It wasn't terrible, but it didn't do much at all. Commercially, it wasn't charting well. The radio stations were not finding hits from it. So Clive Davis went in to do some of his magic. He went and talked to Sly Stone about writing some more pop-friendly songs. This did not sit well with the famously mercurial Sly Stone, but after some conversations, Stone agreed to, reluctantly at least, write a song or two that was a little more chart-friendly. And it was a necessity, and honestly still is in some ways, but especially in the 60s and 70s for up-and-coming bands. When there were 18 other bands out there sounding a lot like you, you had to set yourself apart, and you had to get on the Billboard Hot 100. There's a phrase from Billy Joel's song, The Entertainer: "You won't be here in another year if you don't stay on the charts." And there's quite a bit of truth to that, or at least there was back in the day. So Stone wrote these songs, the band recorded them, gave it their all. It propelled the group into the Hot 100, and the rest is kind of history. Sly and the Stone.

Clive Davis signed Earth, Wind & Fire to Columbia because he'd seen them perform, and at an audition that they put in at Los Angeles Sunset Sound Studios, and he recognized their appeal immediately, much of the same thing he'd seen in Chicago and in Blood, Sweat, and Tears as well. That R&B, jazz, pop, and rock fusion, he liked it. He knew it would be popular and that it would sell. And he was right. Shortly thereafter, they scored their first number one on the R&B and Hot 100 charts. And suddenly they became, well, over time at least, became one of the most prominent acts of the 70s. Also, what came out of that collaboration between Earth, Wind & Fire and Clive Davis was a friendship. Davis remained close with the members of the band. Verdeen White and Ralph Johnson regularly attended Clive Davis's annual Grammy party as recently as this year.

0: be.
1: The power and influence of record executive Clive Davis on this edition of the Friday Special. We'll take a short break. When we come back, the band that felt so indebted to Clive Davis that they commemorated him in a song. Stay with us as the Friday Special continues.
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3: There's just something special about the 4th of July in Mount Airy. 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As America marks the 250th anniversary of the Declaration of Independence, we'll bring you a live reading of the very document that started it all, direct from the courtyard of the Mount Airy Museum of Regional History. 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So whether you're watching from downtown or listening from home, celebrate Independence Day with us on FM 105.1. 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And from all of us at WSYD, Happy Independence Day, and we'll see you on Main Street.
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1: Welcome back to the Friday Special as we salute the late Clive Davis, record executive, producer, and impresario, I guess, is it not an inappropriate term, who passed away earlier this week at the age of 94. There was a time when Aerosmith wasn't Aerosmith. I mean, they had the name, but they weren't nearly the band that we came to know. Once upon a time, they were just a struggling Boston rock band trying to find their place. And that began to take shape when Clive Davis signed them. He first saw them in performance at the New York City club called Max's Kansas City in 1972. He was with CBS Records at the time, so he signed the group for a whopping $125,000. Now, I realize in modern terms for celebrity, that's pocket change. But in 72, for a band just looking for a home, that must have felt like a king's ransom. And Clive Davis was as good as his word. He helped Aerosmith launch and make their way onto the charts and onto TV appearances and concert tours. It all began with that signing with CBS Records. In fact, the band felt indebted to Davis, so they included him in a song. And the line goes, then old Clive Davis said, "He's surely going to make us a star." Just have to listen for that and pick up on that tribute to Clive Davis from the band Aerosmith. Their first Hot 100 Top 40 hit came along in, hang on here, there it is. Their first Top 40 hit on the Hot 100 came along in 1975, followed by classics like Dream On and Walk This Way. But first, there was Sweet Emotion.

After Clive Davis was let go from Columbia Records, and he was, he launched his own title. I always pronounced it Arista. Arista, maybe? I guess that's just up to you. But Arista Records was Clive Davis's label, and he continued to sign talent. And boy, did he ever. Now, the story goes that he signed on in the 70s, he signed on Tony Orlando, an up-and-coming singer-songwriter, but not as a singer-songwriter, but as a kind of talent scout. And it was Tony Orlando who turned around and discovered a young fellow named Barry Manilow, who was looking for his place in the music business. And I guess the song that will always be Barry Manilow will be remembered for is Mandy, his first big hit. He did not write the song. We think of Manilow as writing all his own music. He didn't write it. Clive Davis found this song. It was written by Scott English, I think was the songwriter's name, and he'd recorded it, and a New Zealand artist had recorded it as well. It hadn't made an impact in the U.S. at all. Davis found the song, and he thought that it fit Barry Manilow's style. So Manilow recorded it, and it was spot on. It became Manilow's first big hit and launched a long career of hits. Copacabana, This One's For You, Miracle, well, list goes on.

Barry Manilow owing much of his success, early success, to the great Clive Davis. Possibly one of the most unusual and maybe least predictable of Davis's success stories was when he signed a young man named Kenny Gorlick, who played the tenor saxophone. And that was it. Kenny G, he called himself. And there was honestly at the time in 82, when he signed Kenny G to Arista Records, there wasn't really an outlet for that kind of music on the charts, on the record labels, on the airwaves. And Clive Davis was up front with Kenny G. He said, "You're going to end up on a lot of easy listening charts. Just cash the check and go on, son. It's out there for you. The truth, the success is out there." And it was, beginning in those 80s. He actually outsold and outcharted most of the biggest pop stars of that era, and was certified diamond by the RIAA in 1992. And Kenny G and Clive Davis were friends as well. And that's something that we noticed as we briefed ourselves on Clive Davis's career. There were many of the people he worked with, he genuinely cared about them as people. He wanted to see them succeed as people as well as artists. We think of record executives as being cold and hard-hearted and caring only for the cash and only for the numbers and chomping their big cigars. And there are some of them out there. But Davis seemed to have more of an affinity for these people as people. And maybe that's one reason their success came even more strongly. And with this first release, Kenny G's career was launched. Kenny G once said that he felt that Clive Davis treated him like a family member that he genuinely cared about. And that's kind of an unusual sentiment in the music business.

Kenny G, one of Clive Davis's success stories. And then there was Billy Joel, who signed with Columbia Records, not in the least of which, to work with Clive Davis. Joel would say later, you know, I didn't get to go to Columbia University, but I got to go to Columbia Records.

Clive Davis' protege, Billy Joel. And finally today, an artist whose life and career was about as inextricably linked to Clive Davis as any other performer in his long and illustrious career. Whitney Houston signed with Clive Davis on Arista Records in 1983. It would be 2 years later before her first album was released, as he was helping her find her sound and hone her incredible talent. And that self-titled album turned her into one of the most explosive phenomena in pop music history. And it only grew from there into the early 1990s. And part of that was the crossover with her film, The Bodyguard, with Kevin Costner. So we're going to close today with a Whitney Houston song that Clive Davis urged her to record and to choose, a Dolly Parton song, a song that Parton had written, to include in the film. And that long a cappella beginning of the song, some of the producers were a little afraid of that. Clive Davis knew it was gold. So did Kevin Costner. They kept it, and the rest with history, as our salute to Clive Davis concludes.

0: And I will. 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I'm Brack Llewellyn. Thank you for listening. Be well, be safe, be kind. Never miss an opportunity to tell the ones you love that you love them, and have a great weekend. Excellent 80s with Kim and Christy is next.
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4: We'll get started with the most obvious choice. Written by Don Schlitz when he was just 23 years old, The Gambler tells the story of a late-night train ride and the life lessons shared by a seasoned card player. 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
6: On a warm summer's evening, on a train bound for nowhere, I met up with a gambler. We were both too tired to sleep, so we took turns of staring out the window at the darkness till boredom overtook us, and he began to speak. He said, son, I've made a life

Released in June of 1981, Queen of Hearts became Juice Newton's signature crossover hit, peaking at number 2 on the Billboard Hot 100. It was held from the number 1 spot for 2 weeks by only the Diana Ross and Lionel Richie's juggernaut ballad, Endless Love.

Before she became the queen of pop, Madonna was just another ambitious young artist trying to get noticed. But our next song, Lucky Star, helped change all that, becoming one of her first major hits and helping launch the career that would define much of the decade.

Take a Chance on Me is one of ABBA's most iconic and commercially successful hits. It peaked at number 3 on the U.S. Billboard Hot 100 and number 1 on the U.K. Singles Chart. Famously, the song was inspired by Bjorn Ulvaeus' jogging rhythm, and it prominently features a rare a cappella opening.

One of the decade's most distinctive synth-pop acts, dead or alive, and their glam rock frontman Pete Burns brought all the energy and attitude of a rock band into the 80s. But the music that made them famous was aimed squarely at the dance floor. Their most enduring hit is up next, with all the spinning, dizzy energy of a roulette wheel in a musical form.

Beat the Clock is a synth pop and disco track by American rock duo Sparks, produced by their pioneering electronic musician Giorgio Moroder, released as the fourth single from their acclaimed number one In Heaven album. The track became a major hit, peaking at number 10 on the UK singles chart.

Every experienced gambler knows that it's not always about luck. Sometimes it's about who reads the board or table the best, planning the next move 5 steps ahead, and of course, knowing when to make a bold move. And that's exactly what our next song is about. From the London musical Chess, here's Murray Head with One Night in Bangkok.

The Heat Is On by Glenn Frey is a high-energy 1980s pop rock anthem written by Harold Faltermeyer and Keith Forsey for the 1984 Eddie Murphy film Beverly Hills Cop. It peaked at number 2 on the U.S. Billboard Hot 100, becoming Frey's highest-charting solo single.

Taking a chance doesn't always mean rolling the dice. Sometimes it means trusting in your preparation, believing in your abilities, and having the confidence to push yourself beyond your comfort zone, or in this case, danger zone. That's the lesson behind the legendary fighter pilots in Top Gun and our next soundtrack hit that became their anthem. Here's Kenny Loggins.

Maniac by Michael Cimbello is an iconic 1983 synth-pop hit from the Flashdance soundtrack. Surprisingly, the song started out as a joke about a serial killer and a murderous cat. But after being accidentally sent to a producer, it was rewritten to fit the movie's empowering story about a dancer.

The Beastie Boys made huge hip-hop waves with their debut album, License to Ill. But by the time they released Paul's Boutique in 1989, they'd pushed the envelope even further, taking creative chances that helped redefine the genre. Up next, a fun choice from that groundbreaking album and one you might dance to after winning the big pot. Here's

Owner of a Lonely Heart by Yes is a groundbreaking 1983 single from their album, 90125. It is the band's first and only number one hit on the U.S. Billboard Hot 100. Fusing progressive rock with modern electronic pop trends of the decade, the track helped the band reach a massive new MTV audience.

Released right at the dawn of the 1980s by the Alan Parsons Project, Games People Play uses the title as a metaphor for the way some people interact with each other. Like a good bluff in a card game, you have to ask yourself, do you believe what's in front of you, or do you just walk away?

Released in July 1980, ABBA's The Winner Takes It All is one of the most iconic power ballads of all time. The song beautifully captures the pain of a breakup and was famously written during a period of profound personal transition.

0: Motorhead's signature song, Ace of Spades, wasn't just about gambling. It was about living life flat out with no fear and no regret. But there is a cautionary tale here.
1: Don't forget the Joker.

Don't Stop Believing by Journey is an iconic 1981 rock anthem that wasn't an immediate chart topper upon release. Peaking at only number 9, decades later, it evolved into a cultural phenomenon, achieving 18 times platinum certification and becoming the best-selling digital song of the 20th century.

0: Well, Chrissy, our chips are counted and the cards are all laying out on the table.
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It's 11:50, 10 away from noon. We will take a break at noon for some news, sports, and updated weather forecast for your weekend. And then we'll come back with part two of our program. 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
1: AP News. Good morning, I'm Ed Donahue. Authorities in the United Arab Emirates sounded an incoming missile alert for Dubai, but later said disregard the alert. Iran is suspected of launching a drone attack against a tanker off the coast of Oman. The AP's John Gambrell reports there is a new route for ships through the Strait of Hormuz.
2: A series of tankers led by one called the Stoic Warrior left the Persian Gulf and followed the coastlines of the United Arab Emirates and then later Oman, going around the Masandam Peninsula before heading into the Gulf of Oman. Now, Iran has been very upset about this.
1: The U.S. and Iran are still negotiating terms of the interim peace deal, including getting ships through the strait. Former National Security Advisor John Bolton pleaded guilty in Maryland to illegally retaining classified information. U.S. Attorney Kelly Hayes said sensitive information fell into the hands of enemies.
3: A cyber actor believed to be associated with the Islamic Republic of Iran hacked Mr. Bolton's personal email account and gained unauthorized access to some of the classified and national defense information in that account.
1: Bolton became an outspoken critic of President Trump after serving in the first Trump administration. He will be sentenced in October. Venezuelan leader Delcy Rodriguez says the earthquake death toll there has risen to 589. Venezuelan state TV showed dramatic images of rescues, including a woman who was trapped under a cement slab with only a bare foot poking out before rescuers slid her out alive. Beijing's tallest building showed signs of damage. Images and videos circulating on social media appear to show debris from an aircraft near the building, possibly a crash. Ukraine unleashed one of the heaviest drone bombardments of Russia, including Crimea. The last place, New York Mets fired manager Carlos Mendoza. This is AP News.
0: Here's news for WSYD and WPAQ. In Virginia, Attorney General Jay Jones reports that the Lynchburg Circuit Court has ruled to dissolve an injunction that blocks background checks on the private sale of firearms in the Commonwealth effective July 1st. The decision in Wilson v. Hanley follows litigation involving Virginia background check law, which requires background checks on all private firearm sales. On April 22nd of this year, Governor Spanberger signed into law HB 1525. Which establishes a statutory prohibition against the sale of firearms for 18 to 20-year-olds in the state. The injunction was based on the law as it existed before HB 1525. Jones says the bill, quote, resolves the underlying cause of the injunction. In North Carolina, according to reports, there have been no major changes to these severe drought conditions in North Carolina this week. However, the new report doesn't include Tuesday's rain. The latest U.S. Drought Monitor report was released yesterday, but the data is valid up to last Monday morning before a series of thunderstorms pushed through the state. Prior to the thunderstorms, according to the report, 7% of North Carolina was in a D4 exceptional drought, the most severe condition, and the same percentage from last week. The NC House has voted to override Governor Josh Stein's vetoes of four Republican-backed measures, clearing a backlog of long-stalled measures that has been on the House calendar for months. The votes hand GOP legislators a major win over the Democratic governor. The overrides passed 71-47, the exact number needed after Democratic absences lowered the threshold for a successful veto override. State officials, emergency planners, and first responders told members of the Governor's Recovery Office for Western North Carolina Advisory Committee that in light of disasters like Hurricane Helene, strengthening communications infrastructure has become one of the state's top public safety priorities. The message was consistent. Future disasters will require layered systems capable of surviving catastrophic failures, not reliance on any single technology. The discussion centered on two complementary efforts, a regional communications resilience plan developed after Helene, and the North Carolina State Highway Patrol's proposal to expand its statewide Viper emergency radio network with 31 new towers across western North Carolina. It's included in Governor Josh Stein's budget proposal. North Carolina ranks fifth for highest state tax on distilled spirits at $18.23 per gallon and sixth for beer at 62 cents per gallon. That's according to new reports from the Tax Foundation. Tennessee has the highest beer tax at $1.28 per gallon, followed by Alaska at $1.07, Hawaii at 93 cents, and Kentucky at 89 cents, according to the report. Closer to home, our community has lost one of its most respected and successful business people. Raymond Brackey Rogers passed away on Wednesday. He was born and raised in Surrey County and, following a stint in the U.S. Army, founded Rogers Realty and Auction Company in 1964. In the 62 years since, Rogers Realty has developed a national and even international presence and has always been a family business. Services for Brackey Rogers are Sunday at Moody Funeral Home of Mount Airy. He was 90 years old. That's news for WSYD and WPAQ.
4: Your updated weather forecast for your Granite City Gold weekend. Scattered showers and thunderstorms possible this afternoon. A 30% chance, otherwise partly sunny and 88. Scattered showers and thunderstorms possible tonight, mainly before midnight, low around 66, under cloudy skies. Saturday, 40% chance of showers and thunderstorms, mainly after midday, mostly cloudy, a high of 88. Sunday, another chance of showers or storms at 30%, otherwise sunshine and 89 degrees. Presently 81 at our studios on Springs Road. It's 12:05.
0: In sports, ESPN reports that the Charlotte Hornets are trading star guard LaMelo Ball and Josh Green to the Minnesota Timberwolves for Naz Reid and a series of draft picks. In addition to Reid, the Hornets will receive a 2033 unprotected first-round pick and three second-round picks in 29, 32, and 33. Charlotte gets the first-round pick swaps in 2028, 2029, and 2030. Detroit Lions cornerback Terrion Arnold is facing multiple felony charges after he was arrested in Tampa, Florida in connection with a robbery and kidnapping in early February. Tampa police previously arrested six other individuals involved in a targeted armed robbery that took place shortly after midnight on February 4th, during which three men were pistol-whipped, held at gunpoint, and robbed. Police say Arnold was the primary conspirator. He is accused of, quote, coordinating and directing the co-defendants to lure the three men to an apartment where the assault occurred. He reportedly turned himself in. Fanatics Sportsbook is fighting back against the rise of threats and harassment directed at athletes, coaches, and officials from disgruntled bettors. It will become the first U.S. bookmaker to partner with Prohibet Bad Actors, a system that uses artificial intelligence and investigative tools to detect social media abuse and identify the people behind it. Fanatics will launch the platform during football season, say reports, and bettors who are caught harassing athletes, coaches, and officials will be suspended or banned from using the sportsbook. The move comes as abuse and harassment have become a growing concern across college and professional sports. The International Tennis Federation is changing its name to World Tennis. The organization oversees the Davis Cup and Billie Jean King Cup team competitions, as well as tennis at the Olympics and Paralympics. Other international sports federations have made similar name changes in recent years, such as World Athletics, World Aquatics, World Gymnastics, and World Rugby. An Indiana man was charged Wednesday on allegations he stalked WNBA player Sophie Cunningham and sent her threatening and explicit messages on social media. Reports say Kevin Singh, 48, faces felony charges of stalking and intimidation, as well as a misdemeanor harassment charge. He was arrested on Tuesday. Cunningham, who plays for the Indiana Fever, told investigators she had been staying at home more and having nightmares because of Singh's continued messages, according to an affidavit. She was first made aware of Singh's alleged online conduct in February. Yesterday's scores, first in the World Cup, Turkey over the U.S. 3-2. The U.S. men's team still makes the knockout round. Ivory Coast 2, Morocco 0, Ecuador 2, Germany 1, Netherlands 3, Tunisia 1, Japan and Sweden played to a 1-1 tie, Paraguay and Australia played to a 0-0 tie. In the WNBA, the Tempo 125, the Sparks 97, Aces over the Wings 99-84, Storm 99, Liberty 88. Major League Baseball, Rays 13, Royals 2, Pirates 5, Mariners 1, A's over the Giants 9-6,

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1: Funeral services for Judy Ann Goad Hornack of Mount Airy will be Saturday at Salem Baptist Church in Dobson. Visitation begins at noon with the family, and the celebration of life service will begin at 2 p.m. Interment will follow in the church cemetery. Funeral services for Mr. Raymond Brackey Rogers, age 90, of Mount Airy, will be held Sunday at 3 p.m. at Moody Funeral Home Chapel of Mount Airy, with burial in the White Plains Friends Meeting Cemetery. The family will receive friends Sunday at the funeral home from 1 until 3 p.m. Funeral services for Casey Lee Snow Vernon of Dobson are today at 2 p.m. at Salem Fort Christian Church. Visitation begins at 1 p.m. Burial will follow in the church cemetery. Funeral services for Matthew Schuyler Vindage will be held on June 30th at the Church of Jesus Christ of Latter-day Saints at 3 p.m. The family will receive friends Tuesday at the church from 1:30 until 3 p.m. and interment will follow in the Indian Grove Community Cemetery. The obituary is presented by Surrey Communications. 12:10, it's 81 degrees at our studios. We'll return to the light lunch on WSYD, after this.
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0: You're listening to The Light Lunch on FM 105.1 WSYD. Good afternoon, 12:47 now as we wind things down on this edition of the program and for this week as well. 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Thank you, folks. We have some messages, and we'll come back with the final portion of today's show in just a moment.
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2: There's just something special about the 4th of July in Mount Airy. 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As America marks the 250th anniversary of the Declaration of Independence, we'll bring you a live reading of the very document that started it all, direct from the courtyard of the Mount Airy Museum of Regional History. 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So whether you're watching from downtown or listening from home, celebrate Independence Day with us on FM 105.1. 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And from all of us at WSYD, Happy Independence Day, and we'll see you on Main Street.

Nice sound from the Eagles, Best of My Love, approaching 12:54. And that's going to wrap things up on this edition of The Light Lunch for this Friday and for this week. This program is produced at our studios on Springs Road in Mount Airy, North Carolina, and comes your way Monday through Friday at 11 a.m. Eastern Time. 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A tip of the WSYD Fedora to Wally's for sponsoring the program and to each and every one of you for tuning in and logging on. Stay with us this afternoon at 2. We have On the Beach with Charlie Brown from 2 until 5 p.m. That's followed immediately by an encore presentation of Kelly Epperson's homegrown beach music show, 1300 Ocean Boulevard. Then on Sunday at 5, you can hear a brand new edition of 1300 Ocean Boulevard with Kelly Epperson. As always, worth a listen. Tomorrow morning at 7:30, it's Sounds Like the 70s here on a WSYD. I'm proud to say we're going back into our archives a bit to bring back the voice of Olivia Jessop. Olivia will be bringing us one of her TJ's top 10 programs she recorded here a couple of years ago. We found that one, thought it might be worth another listen tomorrow. So tune in for that in the second hour of Sounds Like the 70s tomorrow. And come on back around Monday at 11 a.m. Eastern, and we'll do lunch. Miss Joni Mitchell has the final word on the program today. Have a great weekend.

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2: There's just something special about the 4th of July in Mount Airy. The red, white, and blue, the smiling faces, the kids waving flags, and the whole town gathering on Main Street. 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As America marks the 250th anniversary of the Declaration of Independence, we'll bring you a live reading of the very document that started it all, direct from the courtyard of the Mount Airy Museum of Regional History. 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So whether you're watching from downtown or listening from home, celebrate Independence Day with us on FM 105.1. 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And from all of us at WSYD, Happy Independence Day, and we'll see you on Main Street.

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2: 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As America marks the 250th anniversary of the Declaration of Independence, we'll bring you a live reading of the very document that started it all, direct from the courtyard of the Mount Airy Museum of Regional History. The reading begins at 11 a.m. with the 4th of July parade and celebration getting underway immediately afterward. So whether you're watching from downtown or listening from home, celebrate Independence Day with us on FM 105.1. 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
1: There's just something special about the 4th of July in Mount Airy. The red, white, and blue, the smiling faces, the kids waving flags, and the whole town gathering on Main Street. Hello, Nation. This is Brack Llewellyn inviting you to join us on FM 105.1 for our annual live broadcast of the Mount Airy Independence Day Parade. As America marks the 250th anniversary of the Declaration of Independence, we'll bring you a live reading of the very document that started it all, direct from the courtyard of the Mount Airy Museum of Regional History. The reading begins at 11 a.m. with the 4th of July parade and celebration getting underway immediately afterward. So whether you're watching from downtown or listening from home, celebrate Independence Day with us on FM 105.1. 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
5: 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The show is sponsored in part by the King of Diamonds, Ace Jewelers of Lexington, North Carolina. 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

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The goal of On the Beach is to continue to bring you more music and more memories for many years to come. This is Alexander O'Neill.

on the beach. Let's go back to this week in 1959 when You're So Fine by the Falcons was number 2 on the Billboard Rhythm and Blues chart.

0: You're just minutes away from another classic, On the Beach with Charlie Brown.
1: They met at Myrtle Beach in the summer of 1970. In 1 week, they got blistered, saw the embers, the Catalinas, and the Tams, and they managed to fall in love. 2 years later, they became husband and wife. When it came time to select her diamond, they went to Hayes Jewelers in Lexington, because even back then, people from across the Carolinas knew that Hayes Jewelers was the place to go for quality diamonds at affordable pricing. And you know what? Nothing's changed over the past 30 years. Oh, he's gained a little weight, and she no longer relies on the sun to change the color in her hair. But that Hayes Jewelers diamond still sparkles like the light in their eyes that first night they met 30 years ago. When we say Bruce Hayes is the king of diamonds, we mean it. In fact, no one else in the world can make that claim. So, if this is your summer, you owe it to yourself to visit Hayes Jewelers on Highway 8 North at Business 85 in Lexington. Some things just seem eternal. The embers, summer love, and Hayes Jewelers. Remember, a gift lasts a season, but a Hayes Jewelers diamond is forever.
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Shuffle by Bob and Earl was much more successful in England than it was here in the United States, making the top 10 there while mid-charting here.

0: I'm on the beach with Charlie Brown. Oh, yeah.
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0: 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Charlie Brown will be back after this short break.
1: 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If you're a craft beer drinker and you haven't had the Pride of Salisbury, New Sarum, shame on you. Maybe your bar doesn't have it. Call New Sarum and ask why. People from all over walk into Hayes Jewelers and say, "Hey Bruce, thanks for supporting On the Beach. And how about helping me find something nice for my wife?" So it all goes back to what Mama used to say, "Dance with the one that brung you." Translation for the uncool? If they support the music you love, step up and support them. 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

Cherry was an Ohio group that had a beach music hit called 1-2-3 Kinda Love. 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

0: This is Maurice Williams. 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

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Every night we could hear our favorite rhythm and blues records. 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
1: It seems their most special moments were wrapped up in summer. They met at Vacation Bible School. In high school, they worked summers in the same fast food restaurant. 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

Johnny Bristol's biggest national hit. We're going to hear it, followed by his beach music hit from 1981, Love No Longer Has a Hold on Me. Mm-hmm.

0: Endless summer with Charlie Brown's Beach Music Classics. We'll be right back.
1: 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Maybe your bar doesn't have it. Call New Sarum and ask why. People from all over walk into Hayes Jewelers and say, "Hey Bruce, thanks for supporting On the Beach. And how about helping me find something nice for my wife?" So it all goes back to what Mama used to say, "Dance with the one that brung you." Translation for the uncool? If they support the music you love, step up and support them. If not yet, call them and thank them for their support.
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0: started Motown, Berry Gordy Jr. co-wrote some great songs for Jackie Wilson. This On the Beach favorite, I'll Be Satisfied, is one of them.
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3: On the Beach is sponsored in part by the King of Diamonds, Hayes Jewelers of Lexington, North Carolina. 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
1: 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People from all over walk into Hayes Jewelers and say, "Hey Bruce, thanks for supporting On the Beach. And how about helping me find something nice for my wife?" So it all goes back to what Mama used to say, "Dance with the one that brung you." 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

0: 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We'll be right back.
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3: 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You're a-

0: the years, we've had many wonderful moments that we've shared, and both our executive producer, Chris Beachley, and I hope to bring you more music and more memories for many years to come. 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

1300 Ocean Boulevard. Happy Father's Day to all the dads, granddads, stepdads, and father figures who taught us how to live, laugh, and maybe even how to dance a little Carolina Shag. Could be. Tonight on 1300 Ocean Boulevard, we're celebrating the men who taught us to drive, cast a fishing line, throw a baseball, and appreciate a good song on the radio. Happy Father's Day, and Kelly and Christopher here with you today on this special edition of 1300 Ocean Boulevard. We're going to make it a grand time. You're going to love it. We want to mention all the groups coming to the summer concert series at the Surrey Arts Council. That's right. It happens at the Blackman Amphitheater every weekend, extended weekend. You got this Thursday, June 25th. We welcome the Catalinas back to Mount Airy. 7:30 showtime. 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It's amazing. Fat City coming to us on Friday, June 26th, 7:30 at the Blackman Amphitheater. 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You will thoroughly enjoy your time at the Blackman Amphitheater. All right. Hey, we got to get rolling. It's a Father's Day edition of our show today. We're going to start out with a new song. I started this last week, kind of hit some new songs here and there. So this is from the Tones, NMBSC. So you figure out what that stands for. Here it is on 1300 Ocean Boulevard. Christopher, push that button.

to the fathers who worked hard all week and still found time to take us to the beach, the ball game, or the backyard barbecue. Yes, sir. A lot of us first heard these songs riding down the road with Dad behind the wheel and the radio turned up just a little louder than Mom preferred. Beach music has a way of bringing back memories, and on Father's Day, those memories often include Dad's smile, his advice, and his favorite tunes. Well, we're going to experience some fun now at the 1300 Ocean Boulevard studio. We're going to spin the wheels. We're going to find a Fessa John Hook song from back in the day. Christopher, I need your help. I need your help big time. So, Christopher, if you'll spin those wheels, let's find a year first off. And around she goes. A good, healthy spin from Christopher. Give it up for Christopher. 1979. Oh, boy, we're back in the 70s, just barely, 1979. Okay, let's spin the other wheel. Good job there, Christopher. And around, we're gonna stop at number 16. Sweet 16, number 16 tune from Fessa John Hook's Carolina Beach Music Chart. 1979 goes to Arthur Prysock. I Want Ya, Baby. It actually came out in 77. This is on the Old Town record label. Pulled it off an old 45. So Arthur Prysock, here it is, I Want Ya, Baby, on 1300 Ocean Boulevard. Our mystery song today, Christopher, push that button.

1300 Ocean Boulevard, a father's greatest gift isn't found in a store. It's the time he spends, the example he sets, and the love he leaves behind. You know, the older we get, the wiser dad seems to become. True, right? And granddads, too. Yeah, great-granddads. Well, 1300 Ocean Boulevard, having a tribute day for fathers on this special edition. Hey, we've got some more requests, and let's go right now. Hi, Kelly! How about some gospel beach music? I'm on board. The Facebook page of the Carpenter Ants describes their music as having lots of feel-good harmonies and a solid groove. Today, I would like to request their rendition of Working on a Building. Thanks, Carol. All right, Carol, I love that old spiritual, Working on a Building, and the Carpenter Ants do a fabulous job. So for Carol, Christopher, push that button.

1300 Ocean Boulevard. We've got another special request. Christopher's grandmother, Vic, would have been 98 on the 18th. She was celebrating with the country this past week, and I'm sure she would have been with my Aunt Lib in Chicago on Friday to enjoy the celebrations with so many of her friends. Christopher just heard a special song she loved, and he started asking for her. Let's play that song in memory of Grandmother Vic for Christopher. And it is He Is a Friend of Mine by Eddie Kendricks. Oh, remember Eddie and the Temptations? A great song for the week. I think Chris and Jerry would love this too. So, Christopher, let's push that button in memory of your grandmother, Vic. Here it is on 1300 Ocean Boulevard.

Some dads taught us how to shag dance, and others taught us how to live. The lucky ones got both lessons. Tonight's soundtrack is for the fathers who knew that life was better with family, friends, and a little music playing in the background. Oh, yeah. Well, we're going to go right back to the request line here. Sunday greetings, Mr. Beach. I hope you're doing well today. Looks like we got some rain this week. My yard was starting drying up. Again, we were really needing it. Heard last Sunday on the show you mentioned you had returned from a beach trip. Only thing is you forgot me. Laugh out loud. Hopefully, the last of the month, me and Francis will be heading down, looking forward to it. Well, how about a request today? Lomax, Swing It. Found this one on the Carolina Beach and Shag CD. Thanks, Kelly. Have a great evening and stay beachy, my friend. Chris Willard. Chris, all right, it's Lomax. Swing It. Christopher, push that button.

swing it. 1300 Ocean Boulevard. Hello, Daddy Epperson. A big old happy Father's Day to you and all the fathers listening to your show today. Hope all of your families do an extra good job of spoiling you rotten. Today, June 21st, is the longest day of the year, so you fathers will have extra time to frolic in the sunshine and enjoy Carolina beach music. Hey, I sure do miss my dad. I know he always loved me dearly. Since it's the longest day of the year, I decided to request one of the longest dance tunes I know. The Bee Gees have one named Happy Ever After. That is over 6 minutes long. It was released in 1991. I remember dancing to it many times in our club, and it always filled the floor. So cue her up and give her a play, Mr. DJ. Many thanks, Kelly. Mr. Jerry, happy Father's Day. Okay, let's do it. It is Happy Ever After, the Bee Gees. Christopher, push that button.

Dad's famous for two things: fixing things that aren't broken and telling stories that get better every year. Father's Day, the one day Dad gets control of the television remote, at least for a little while. Somewhere tonight, a dad is explaining how gas used to cost a quarter a gallon. Dad's proof that a pocket knife, a flashlight, and duct tape can solve almost any problem. Well, as we wrap up our Father's Day edition of 1300 Ocean Boulevard, remember to tell the fathers in your life how much they mean to you. And if your dad is already in heaven, may tonight's music bring back the very best memories. Happy Father's Day, and keep the Carolina Beach music playing. So for Christopher, my executive producer, I'm Kelly. Looking forward to seeing you next time on the air. For now, let's say goodbye, Christopher. Bye-bye. See you later. Happy Father's Day.

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1: There's just something special about the 4th of July in Mount Airy. The red, white, and blue, the smiling faces, the kids waving flags, and the whole town gathering on Main Street. 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As America marks the 250th anniversary of the Declaration of Independence, we'll bring you a live reading of the very document that started it all, direct from the courtyard of the Mount Airy Museum of Regional History. The reading begins at 11 a.m. with the 4th of July parade and celebration getting underway immediately afterward. So whether you're watching from downtown or listening from home, celebrate Independence Day with us on FM 105.1. Our exclusive live broadcast is made possible by Dr. John L. Gravitt, DDS, Foothills Garage Doors, the Mount Airy Museum of Regional History, Mountain Valley Hospice and Palliative Care, Kazaku Restaurant, Spotted Moon Gift Shop, Surrey Communications, and at the local American Legion and VFW. And from all of us at WSYD, Happy Independence Day, and we'll see you on Main Street.

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0: 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Well, actually, yes, we do. 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